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12: What's up? It's Kendall. It's time for the opening act, an entire hour of all new music on Kink. And we're going to start things off with an artist who you probably know her name as a model and an actress, but she's making her foray into music now. It's Cara Delevingne and Out of My Head.

Cara Delevingne and Out of My Head on the opening act. And yes, she is the model and the actress. That's probably how you know her. But she's doing music now, which is one thing she's always wanted to do, but thought that she never could. And she released a short film to accompany that song, too. My name's Kendall, and you are listening to an entire hour of all new music on Kink. Let's get into this one from Pete Yorn. It's the title track to his album that's coming out July 24th, and the title is a nod to the nature of the world we're living in. It's Pete Yorn, All the Beauty.

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1: That's the Beaches, Edge of the Earth, and I'm a big fan of that band. They're out of Canada. I saw them at a festival last summer, and their set ended early because they had just played every single song that they had. But that track is from their 2023 album, Blame Brett. And the song's blown up recently because it's featured in that Amazon Prime show called Off Campus that everyone's talking about. Guess I should probably watch that one. My name's Kendall, and it's the opening act, an entire hour of all new music on 101.9 Kink. Here's Roger Taylor of Queen. It's Come On Summer, it's party time.

You're listening to the opening act, an entire hour of all new music on Kink. That's the Irish band Codaline, and Without You. If you remember that song, All I Want, that was in like every death scene of every movie of the 2010s, shout out to The Fault in Our Stars, that was them. And their final album is called We Were Only Young. They are retiring, and the album's coming out in October. My name's Kendall, and here is the latest from the Rolling Stones. Yeah, it's their new album, Foreign Tongues, is coming out on July 10th. This is In the Stars.

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0: Sylvanesso, Hot Slob on Kink, and that's the first release from the band on their own label called Psychic Hotline, and they're playing two nights in town at Crystal Ballroom, February 22nd and 23rd. My name's Kendall, you're listening to the opening act, an entire hour of all new music on Kink.
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8: Hey, it's Kendall. You're listening to the opening act on Kink, an entire hour of all new music. And here's a song from Weezer. Actually, Rivers Cuomo wrote the song with Bethany Cosento from Best Coast way back in 2010. And then the song originally came out in 2015, but it is back and rocking. Bethany is on the track too, and Weezer coming to the Moda Center September 11th. Here is Go Away on Kink.

That's the Indiana band Houndmouth and Tiger Blood on 101.9 Kink. It's off of their album Lordy that drops on July 10th, which is their first in 5 years, and it features Iron and Wine and Phil Cook and MJ Lenderman and a whole bunch of other people. My name's Kendall, and you're listening to The Opening Act, an entire hour of all new music. And here's Brandi Carlile. So this song is featured in a National Park Foundation PSA, and she and the NPF collaborated to have $1 donated from every ticket sold at her show at the Gorge. And we don't know the final number, but I'm pretty sure it was pretty big. Here's the latest from Brandi Carlile. It's Life on the Run.

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1: This band is coming to Hayden Holmes Amphitheater on June 24th with Broken Social Scene and Stars. It's Metric with Time is a Bomb.

You're listening to the opening act, an entire hour of all new music on Kink. That was the Toronto four-piece Metric with Time is a Bomb. It's from their new album, Romanticize, which came out a little while ago. And they're going to be at Hayden Holmes Amphitheater on June 24th, along with Broken Social Scene and Stars. My name's Kendall, and here's an artist you definitely know. His new album, Frozen Charlotte, comes out on July 10th, and I do have a tattoo for his record label, and I could go on. It's Jack White. This is Dollar Bill.

You know how sometimes you hear a sound and it just kind of makes you feel like yourself? That's how I feel about Jack White playing guitar. And that song's called Dollar Bill. And it's from his new album, Frozen Charlotte, which is coming out on July 10th. My name's Kendall. You're listening to The Opening Act, an entire hour of all new music on Kink. I'm getting out of here. I'll be back with you next Sunday. But I'll leave you with this one. It's Interpol from their new record, The Mirror Weighs a Ton, which comes out in August. This is See Out Loud on Kink.

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You're not just watching them play, you're watching their imagination expand. 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
1: Yeah, really?
0: But probably not.
1: Oh!
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1: Where did that remote go?
0: 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It's different here.
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0: around. 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

Sublime on 101.9 Kink. Good morning, it's Mitch, and it's Monday again already. How'd that happen? Monday, June 15th, 2026, and it is going to be hot today. You probably already know that, but we have a heat advisory in effect, and it's been extended through tomorrow evening. We broke temperature records yesterday, and it's going to be even hotter today. Highs approaching 100, so make sure you hydrate, make sure your pets are safe, keep everybody safe, plenty of water for everybody. Coming up later this morning, speaking of dogs, I've got a Cycle Dog prize pack you can win. That'll happen right around 7:15. It's some really top quality gear for your pups, so if you like trivia and you like winning stuff, stick around. That's coming up later this morning. It's Kings of Leon, 101.9. Kink.

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Good morning. It's 101.9 Kink. It's Mitch, and it is going to be really, really hot today. We broke temperature records yesterday, but even hotter today. First, though, I want to say hi to Jacob and Trish listening in Oregon City this morning. We appreciate you and everybody listening in Oregon City. And it's going to be hot in Oregon City. It's going to be hot across the region. Like I said, highs approaching 100 today. If you or someone you know or neighbor does not have AC, you need to make a plan. Multnomah County has an interactive map of cool spaces that can help you find nearby cooling locations. Easiest thing to do is just to call 211 for locations and hours, or you can go to multco.us/hot. When it gets this hot, it is dangerous. So again, you want to check on neighbors, friends, and family members who may be more vulnerable to the heat, especially older folks and those without air conditioning. Stay safe. Coming up, it's my way too early for a question, and it's on the subject of heat. We got a theme going, got a pattern happening. That's coming up in just a few minutes right here on Kink.

1019 Kink, it's Mitch. If you were off the grid over the weekend, if you were disconnected to the world, you may have missed this. The Knicks beat the Spurs Saturday night to win the NBA championship, and the city, they celebrated by lighting lots of fires in New York City. Buses were destroyed, cars were destroyed, cops were injured. Why do people do that when their team wins? I do not understand. You're supposed to be celebrating and being happy. Why are you causing all that trouble? Coming up, it's my way too early for a question. It's Matt Mason on Kink.

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1: Here I am on a Monday morning, and it's going to be hot today. You know, I grew up in Atlanta, but I left more than 20 years ago. I wanted to come to the Pacific Northwest, where it's always cool. At least that's what they told me. Sunshine today, loads of sunshine, and very hot, dangerously hot, in fact. Highs approaching triple digits, so be careful. Make sure your pets are safe and well-hydrated. And the same for yourself. Here's my too early for a question. It's on the subject of heat. Here you go. Here's the question. Before modern air conditioning, what common household item was often hung in open windows to help cool a room? Before modern AC, what common household item was often hung in open windows to help cool a room? 503-733-5465 if you want to take a guess. Now remember, there's no prize per se or at all. If you get it right, you become our favorite listener for 14 minutes. That's what you win. I had actually never heard this particular fact before, so I found it moderately interesting. Before modern air conditioning, what common household item was hung in open windows to help cool a room? 503-733-KINK.

0: Yes.
1: 101.9 Kink. Mitch here with my too early for a question question. Hi there. Who's this?
2: Morning, Mitch. It's John. How are you doing on this sunshiny day?
1: Well, so far so good, John. It's in the 60s now. It's going to be ridiculously hot later today, though.
2: Well, my car's telling me it's almost 70.
1: And it's already muggy. It just feels stagnant, the air does, doesn't it?
2: Oh, yeah.
1: Not a fan of this. How many more days till December?
2: Not too many. Yeah, we won't go there.
1: All right, here's a question, John. Before modern air conditioning, what common household item was often hung in open windows to help cool a room?
2: I'm going with the standard block of ice.
1: A block of ice. I wonder if that would do any good. Probably not. No, that's not it. But that's a fine guess, John.
2: Have a great day.
1: You too, buddy. Stay cool. Take care. Let me check some texts. Someone says aluminum foil. I guess that would keep the sun out. That's not it. A lot of folks guessing blocks of ice. It's not that, or a fan, nothing like that. In the meantime, here's some wishful thinking for the Eurythmics on Kink.

0: All right, did that song help? If you feel a little bit cooler? Raindrops falling on your head? You're in Mix on 101.9 Kink. Mitch here. It's my too early for a question question. Hi there, who's this?
1: Terry.
0: Terry, how are you?
1: I'm good. How are you?
0: I'm good, too. What part of town are you in?
1: Hillsboro.
0: How was your weekend? Anything exciting happen?
1: Nope.
0: That's okay. Nothing wrong with a boring weekend. Sometimes that's the best kind of weekend.

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1: It evaporates the water, and that drops the temperature by a degree or two, and that provides a natural form of evaporative cooling, according to this expert that wrote this article here. I guess that would work a little bit. I can't imagine it cooling things off too much, but I guess when it's super hot, if you can drop the temp by even a degree or two, I guess that helps.
2: Yeah, I don't think it would work.
1: I don't think it would do much either. But, if you don't have AC, I guess you're trying everything. Well, you got it right. You're our favorite listener for 14 whole minutes.
2: Yay!
1: And you stay cool today, okay?
2: You too.
1: All right. Appreciate you.
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1: Well, looks like Hollywood may be getting a whole lot smaller. The Justice Department has reportedly approved Paramount's purchase of Warner Brothers Discovery, which means brands like CBS, Paramount Plus, HBO, CNN, Warner Brothers, and DC Comics could all end up under the same corporate umbrella. The merger is valued at more than $100 billion and would create one of the biggest entertainment companies on the planet. In movie news, the Michael Jackson biopic, Michael, is now officially the highest-grossing music biopic of all time. It passes Bohemian Rhapsody at the worldwide box office, and it's closing in on the billion-dollar mark. And if you loved Colin Farrell as Penguin in the Batman universe, I've got some good news. Colin says he'll be back for The Batman Part 2, but only for two scenes. The good news, he says the script is fantastic. The bad news, we have to wait until October of next year to see it. All right, let's do this. It's Monday. You need a laugh? Perfect. Here's some stand-up comedy for you from the great Patton Oswalt.
2: My daughter said something to me that no father wants to hear. She called me dude. Now, listen, I understand why she did it, all right? She's not 6 years old anymore. How was school today, sweetie? It was pretty good, dude. No, listen, no, wait. I'm not here to sell you weed, okay? I'm still signing permission slips. We're not working the line together at Jersey Mike, so how about you call me dad and then put your headphones back on and let Phoebe Bridgers whisk you away from this bland planet you're trying. I don't want to be here either. How was hanging out with your friends today, sweetie? It was pretty good, dude. Well, that's awesome, bro. You know what else was awesome? When you thought Paw Patrol was real 6 years ago.
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0: It's already kind of muggy out there. Hey, it's Mitch. It's 101.9 Kink. We do have an extreme heat warning in effect through tomorrow evening, although it's expected to be much cooler tomorrow. But first, you got to get through today, where it's going to be 99 for a high in many neighborhoods. Some folks might see 100 for a high today. So make sure yourself and your pets, everybody stays hydrated. This is the kind of weather that can be dangerous. If you have someone in your neighborhood, family member that does not have AC and you need a cooling center, you can go to multco.us/hot. Or even easier, just call 211 for cooling center locations and hours. Here are the local stories folks here in Portland are talking about. Oregon's Democratic members of Congress are pushing back against a proposed U.S. Postal Service policy that could affect vote-by-mail elections right here in Oregon. The proposal would require states to provide voter information to the Postal Service in order to continue using mail-in ballots. Now, because Oregon conducts all of our elections by mail, that could mean turning over information on every single registered voter in the state. In a letter sent Friday, Oregon's congressional delegation argued the proposal could disrupt Oregon's election system and interfere with the state's ability to run its own elections. The proposal stems from a March executive order aimed at creating lists of verified eligible voters nationwide. Oregon is among several states currently challenging that order in court. The Postal Service is accepting public comments on the proposal through July 2nd. All right, that's enough of that. How about some trivia? It's coming up in the 7 o'clock hour. Got a great prize for you, especially if you share your home with a dog or a cat. I got a prize pack from Portland's very own Cycle Dog. Got some really high-quality gear for your pup or your kitty. So stick around and play my trivia quiz. It's on the way on 101.9 Kink.
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This is Kinky, it's Mitch. Want to say hi to Kristen. She just sent me a lovely text. She's up early this morning going for a walk on the Vancouver waterfront. Appreciate you listening, Kristen. We appreciate everybody in Vancouver. Coming up, it's my morning trivia quiz. If you've got a dog or a cat, I have a prize you're going to love from the folks at Cycle Dog, a local Portland-based company. I'll give you more details and give you a chance to win in minutes on 101.9 Kink.

All right, how about some trivia? Hi, it's Mitch. It's 101.9 Kink. It's time for my quiz. Here's what you're going to win today, a Cycle Dog prize pack. 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

0: 9 Keek, it's Mitch. It's time for my trivia quiz. Need a contestant. Hi there. Who's this?
1: Hello, Mitch. It's Jesse. Good morning.
0: Hello, Jesse. Good morning to you. How's everything in your world?
1: Well, wonderful. Thanks to you.
0: Oh, aren't you nice? I'm not doing anything. I'm just playing music and having fun. How was your weekend? How you keeping cool? What's your strategy?
1: We went kayaking out of Milo MacGyver Park on Estacada Lake yesterday. It was wonderful. Did it early in the day, too.
0: Lovely breeze on the lake, I'm guessing.
1: Yes, but it was definitely packed.
0: Yeah, everybody was searching for a body of water this weekend. Same thing for today with all this heat. Jesse, do you share your home with a dog or a cat?
1: One of each.
0: Perfect. Well, this Cycle Dog prize pack will come in handy. You're going to love this stuff. And I think you know how the game works. I've got 5 questions for you. You've got 40 seconds. As long as you have 3 of them correct, you win.
1: All righty.
0: You ready?
1: Ready.
0: You sound very confident, Jesse.
1: Here we go. I'm not going to jinx it, but I haven't lost yet.
0: So. All right, now, you know, if you get stumped, say pass. Here we go. Number one. In the 2004 comedy Anchorman, The Legend of Ron Burgundy, what is Ron Burgundy's famous sign-off to the people of San Diego? What does he say at the end of each newscast?
1: I'll pass.
0: Number two. Which U.S. state produces the most raisins?
1: California.
0: Number three. On the game show Jeopardy, if a contestant gives the correct answer but forgets to do this, it won't count. What is it?
1: It must be in the form of a question.
0: Number four, the Louisiana Purchase was a land deal between the United States and what other country?
1: France.
0: And finally, number five, on the sitcom Friends, what is Monica Geller's profession?
1: Chef.
0: All right, go back to number one. What does Ron Burgundy say at the end of each newscast?
1: I can't remember.
0: He says, stay classy, San... He says, you stay classy, San Diego. But Jesse, you got the rest of them right. Yeah, more than 90% of all the raisins consumed in this country come from Cali. On Jeopardy, if you answer correctly, but you failed to do it in the form of a question, doesn't count. Louisiana Purchase was a land deal between the U.S. and France. You obviously paid attention in fourth grade history class. So that's 3 points. And you got the last one right, too, on Friends. Monica is a chef. Well done, my friend. You got that Cycle Dog prize pack.
1: All right, the wife will be very happy to hear it, and the dog will love the collar.

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0: 101.9 King. Good morning. It's Mitch. Did you catch any World Cup action over the weekend? Or maybe you watched a baseball game or two. Well, here's comedian Daniel Tirado with some thoughts on the two sports. Which one is better?
1: Been watching a lot of soccer lately. Greatest sport in the world. It is, right? It's pretty much every country's national sport, except for the U.S. We picked baseball. The only major league sport that requires the least amount of physical exertion. I'm sure when Europeans introduce soccer to Americans, we try to modify the rules, you know? We're like, whoa, whoa, whoa, whoa, whoa. You mean to tell me that we're gonna be running up and down a field, kicking a ball for 3 hours? That's just silly. All right, new rules. No running. Half of the players will be out on the field standing. The other half will be sitting on a bench. Because we can't have all those players doing all that standing. Each player will take his turn at running. But we're going to create 3 bases to take a break from all that running. And if you're tired of running, feel free to just...

0: slide into base. And since we'll be doing all that sitting and sliding, we best make sure we're comfortable so everybody wears pajamas.
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1: Kink. I wish

It's Monday, and if you're just not feeling it, you want to take the day off and go have some fun, some World Cup fun. Good news, the Timbers World Cup soccer celebration continues at Pioneer Courthouse Square today. It's a free World Cup watch party. Opens at 8 o'clock this morning. The first match kicks off at 9 o'clock as Spain takes on Cape Verde. Is it Verde or Verde? Either way. And here's a little fun fact. If you've never heard of Cape Verde, it's a country. It's a small island nation off the west coast of Africa. Tiny little country. One of the smallest countries competing in this year's World Cup. So how about that? There will be giant screens at Pioneer Courthouse Square so you can watch the game. Plenty of tents to keep you cool. Food carts, giveaways, merchandise, and lots of activities. Just a great way to experience some World Cup excitement right here in the heart of downtown Portland. And as you contemplate whether you should stay at work today or just go have some fun at Pioneer Courthouse Square for the World Cup, here's a perfect song. It's The Clash on 101.9 Kink.

These folks come into the Pacific Northwest. They will play Hayden Holmes Amphitheater in Bend on August 25th. It's the latest from the Strokes. It's called Going Shopping. 101.9 Kink.

0: We broke some high temperature records yesterday, and it's going to be even hotter today. Hi, it's Mitch. It's 101.9 Kink. We have an extreme heat warning in effect. It's going to be 99 for a high today. Some neighborhoods might see 100, so be careful. This is the kind of heat that can be dangerous. If you or someone you know needs somewhere to cool off today, there are cooling centers located throughout the region. You can call 211 to find out their hours and to get the locations. Here are the local stories folks in Portland are talking about. With temperatures expected to reach 99 or hotter today, lots of folks will be looking for ways to cool off in area rivers and lakes. But safety officials remind us all that even on hot days, the water still in this area can still be dangerously cold. Cold water shock can affect your breathing, strength, and ability to swim. This comes after a weekend that saw at least 3 drowning deaths in our area. Officials recommend wearing a life jacket, avoiding alcohol while swimming or boating, and being aware of hidden hazards beneath the water, and knowing your limits before heading out. A few extra precautions today could make a difference between a close call and a great day on the water. Stay safe.
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This is Kinky, it's Mitch, and I want to say hi to the team in the kitchen at Biscuits Cafe in West Lynn. We appreciate you listening in West Lynn this morning, and now I'm hungry for an omelet. One of those 4 egg omelets they make at Biscuits Cafe, they're huge. Latest from Noah Kahan, it's called Doors, and it's on Kinky.

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1: Well, looks like Hollywood may be getting a whole lot smaller. The Justice Department has reportedly approved Paramount's purchase of Warner Brothers Discovery, which means brands like CBS, Paramount Plus, HBO, CNN, Warner Brothers, and DC Comics could all end up under the same corporate umbrella. The merger is valued at more than $100 billion and would create one of the biggest entertainment companies on the planet. In movie news, the Michael Jackson biopic, Michael, is now officially the highest-grossing music biopic of all time. It passes Bohemian Rhapsody at the worldwide box office, and it's closing in on the billion-dollar mark. And if you loved Colin Farrell as Penguin in the Batman universe, I've got some good news. Colin says he'll be back for The Batman Part 2, but only for two scenes. The good news, he says the script is fantastic. The bad news, we have to wait until October of next year to see it. All right, let's do this. It's Monday. You need a laugh? Perfect. Here's some stand-up comedy for you from the great Patton Oswalt.
2: My daughter said something to me that no father wants to hear. She called me dude. Now, listen, I understand why she did it, right? She's not 6 years old anymore. How was school today, sweetie? That's pretty good, dude. No, listen, no, wait. I'm not here to sell you weed, okay? I'm still signing permission slips. We're not working the line together at Jersey Mike's. So how about you call me dad and then put your headphones back on and let Phoebe Bridgers whisk you away from this bland planet you're trying. I don't want to be here either. How was hanging out with your friends today, sweetie? It's pretty good, dude. Well, that's awesome, bro. You know what else was awesome? When you thought Paw Patrol was real 6 years ago.
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This is Kink, it's Mitch. The Pentagon released a new batch of UFO files on Friday, and there's some interesting stuff in here, including one report that is from U.S. Army personnel. They described an object up in the sky, a giant object that looked like a fish-scaled potato. Huh. We've got giant fish-scale potatoes coming after us. We'll talk about it coming up on Kink,

0: 101.9 Kink, it's Mitch. The Pentagon released another batch of declassified UFO files on Friday, some dating back to the 1940s. Nothing terribly earth-shattering, but there were some odd occurrences. My favorite report involves five U.S. Army personnel who spotted what they described as a shimmering, fish-scaled object that looked like a cross between a potato and a green bean. This was somewhere over Colorado. One of the Army folks said it was emitting a color they had never seen before. How did you come up with a color you'd never seen before? Now, investigators say it was probably sunlight reflecting off snow and clouds. Probably. But you never know. Tell you what, if I see a giant fish-scaled shimmering object that looks like a cross between a potato and a green bean over the skies of Portland, I'm going to go inside and lock the door.
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It's Monday, and if you're just not feeling it, you want to take the day off and go have some fun, some World Cup fun. Good news, the Timbers World Cup soccer celebration continues at Pioneer Courthouse Square today. It's a free World Cup watch party. Opens at 8 o'clock this morning. The first match kicks off at 9 o'clock as Spain takes on Cape Verde. Is it Verde or Verde? Either way. And here's a little fun fact. If you've never heard of Cape Verde, it's a country. It's a small island nation off the west coast of Africa. Tiny little country. One of the smallest countries competing in this year's World Cup. So how about that? There will be giant screens at Pioneer Courthouse Square so you can watch the game. Plenty of tents to keep you cool. Food carts, giveaways, merchandise, and lots of activities. Just a great way to experience some World Cup excitement right here in the heart of downtown Portland.

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This is Geek. It's Mitch. Just got a call from McKenzie in Hillsboro. Appreciate you listening in Hillsboro this morning, McKenzie. Speaking of Hillsboro, when is that new In-N-Out Burger going to open up? Looks like the building is completely done. Looks like they're ready. They just need to set an opening date and open the darn thing up. It's Mumford & Sons featuring Hozier, Rubber Band Man on Kink 103.9.

0: Good Monday morning. 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Mitch here with Heather Roberts from FM News 101. She's going to get us caught up on everything happening on this Monday.
1: Good morning. Well, it was a deadly weekend in our area. The community of St. Helens is grieving after their longtime city administrator went missing in the Columbia River over the weekend. The search for Administrator John Walsh switched to a recovery effort yesterday. According to witnesses, he went into the river near the St. Helens City docks at about 10:30 Saturday night and never resurfaced. City councilors held an emotional emergency meeting yesterday afternoon.
2: This is a declaration of emergency to appoint an interim city administrator.
1: They selected the finance director as temporary interim administrator. Two teens also died in other water-related incidents Saturday. One fell off a jet ski at Meldrum Bar Park in Gladstone and failed to resurface. The other jumped off rocks into the Siletz River in rural Lincoln County and drowned after he couldn't make it back to shore. Officials say these are tragic reminders of the importance of life jackets around any body of water. In other news, some in the Elliott neighborhood are frustrated with a plan to charge for on-street parking as Portland's Bureau of Transportation expands its events parking district around the Rose Quarter. Hannah Schaefer with PBOT says it's a fair way to manage a finite resource.
3: We can't just create open free parking for everyone all the time because that simply doesn't exist.
1: So visitors must pay to park for 5 hours. Residents can buy a yearly parking permit, but Schaefer says a permit does not guarantee a spot, and there's also no promise violators will be towed.
0: That's frustrating.
1: Very frustrating for some of these residents. And the map of this district, it goes all the way up Williams, and I mean, it's far. I don't park that far away when I go. Actually, I prefer to take Max if
0: same
1: I go to a Blazer
0: here.
1: Or a Fire
0: Me
1: game.
0: Too.
1: I don't like to park down there.
0: Yeah.
1: But apparently, like, this is feels like a mile from the Rose
0: wow.
1: Quarter is how far up they're going because people will park that far
0: yeah.
1: and walk down to see a game.
0: Wow.
1: Yeah. Burn bans are now in effect for much of our area as hot, dry weather raises wildfire concerns. Campfires and debris burns are now not allowed, although cooking with grills and smokers is still permissible. And in another sign of the season, one of the most scenic routes in Oregon opens this morning. Old Mackenzie Pass, also known as Highway 242, is tough to keep clear of snow in the winter, so it closes every November. The highway between Sisters and Belknap Hot Springs was built back in the 1870s. It is gorgeous. Highly recommend 10 out of 10 if you can go that way. Take the drive.
0: Good to know. I have never taken that drive.
1: It's also popular for people to bike, but that sounds like way.
0: That does sound like a lot of work. I'm already sweating. Thanks, Heather.
1: You're welcome.

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1: You betcha.
0: He taught you how to grill, parallel park.
1: Ah, look out, genius.
0: And how to confidently fix things after watching just one YouTube video.
1: Ta-da, we're done. Just throw away those extra parts.
0: Now, it's payback time. 101.9 Kink presents 1K for Father's Day. 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
1: That's a good idea.
0: Just think of all the golf gadgets, garage toys, meat smoker upgrades, or maybe something responsible.
1: Yeah, really?
0: But probably not.
1: Oh!
0: 1K for Father's Day, powered by Royal Moore Toyota, the dealer who cares.
1: Now, where did that remote go?
0: 101.9 Kink. It's different here.
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High of 99, some neighborhoods might see triple digits today. 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

0: It's Iris filling in for Jared. Welcome, and especially everyone listening from Gresham. Yeah, that's right. If you're listening in Gresham, what's up? Hope you're having a good Monday, too. We appreciate you. Here's Mumford & Sons.
1: Well, here's my final serenade. He is a gun and he is a blade. He is a picture that I saved too long. He is my

Oh, we love our Queen. It's 101.9 King. And you know what? You know what? Roger Taylor, the drummer of Queen, has a new solo album coming out September 18th. It's called Violence Insane in a Beautiful World. So be on the lookout for that. Here's some Alex Warren.

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talking to you, Portland. Hi, it's 101.9 Kink. It's Iris. I'm filling in for Jared. Thank you for putting up with me. Oh, God, I forgot to listen to the new Sublime album over the weekend. There was a lot going on, but if you're interested, Sublime has a new album out right now. It's called Until the Sun Explodes. Check it out, and I'll do the same, and then we can compare notes. Sound fun?

19 Kink and kink.fm. Go there because you know what's coming up this weekend? Father's Day. It's this Sunday. I know. So win your dad $1,000 with us right now. Just go to our website, sign up once per day. Okay? You don't

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3: Reluctantly crouched at the starting line. Engines pumping and thumping in time. The green light flashes, the flags go up, churning and burning.

Yeah, if you're listening from Malala, welcome. It's 101.9 Kink. We love you. It's Iris filling in for Jared. Thank you for having me during this time frame. I'm normally the night owl. Here's Noah Kahn.

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0: It's 101.9 Kink. It's Iris. Green Day's new trailer for the movie. Yes, the movie I've been telling you about. I mean, not during this time because I'm normally on at night. But their movie is called Nimrods now. And it's kind of based, it's kind of semi-autobiographical. And Green Day's going to be in the movie as themselves. So that's out August 14th. Make sure you look up the trailer when you get the chance. Nimrods, all right? You're somber.

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to Rivers Cuomo of Weezer right there. It's 101.9 King. He celebrated his 56th birthday over the weekend, on Saturday, that is. So shout out to Rivers Cuomo, because I know he listens to the station. You know, did you know that? I knew it. It's Iris High. It's 101.9 King. Here's the Yeah Yeah Yeahs.

It's 101.9 King. And don't forget Mike Skill of the Romantics, who's actually on tour right now with Toto and Christopher Cross. I'm jealous because I want to go. Mike Skill will be in our PNC Live studio at Kink on Wednesday at high noon. So make sure you sign up for your free, yes, free seats on our website, kink.fm. 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

Send word to one and all in one. It's 101.9 Kink shouting everyone out today. If you're listening from Salem, what's up? How's your Monday going? Good? I hope it is. Because we love Salem. Thank you for

ever released. It's 101.9 Kink. So can't get him anything Bob Marley related. He has it all. It's Iris High. Maybe some Back to the Future tickets. Yeah, Back to the Future, the musical. I didn't even know there was a musical. It's all this week at Keller Auditorium. That would be a good gift. His role model. Just stuff to think about, you know. Well.

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filling in for Jared this week. Thank you. Please hold your applause. Not yet. You know who I've been thinking about a lot lately, though? Zoe Kravitz, daughter of Lenny Kravitz, because I've been watching her movie a lot. She directed this movie called Blink Twice. Remember that? With Channing Tatum and Christian Slater's in it. And it's so good. I've just been rewatching it a bunch. It's on Tubi, streaming for free. But she's also in a new movie called How to Rob a Bank. It's out September 4th. And Christian Slater's in that one, too. It looks like a fun movie, like a thriller slash comedy. I'm looking forward to it. Here's Lenny Kravitz.

And we do care about our old folks, a.k.a. our parents. Oh, they're going to kill me for saying that. It's 101.9 Kink and Kink.fm. We're giving away $1,000 for Father's Day. Please go sign up for him because Father's Day's on Sunday. I know. Go sign up. Kink.fm. Here's you two.

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1: Number 68, Comic-Con. 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
0: 101.9 Kink. It's different here.
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you. It's 101.9 King. Thank you so much. It's Iris. Hi. Filling in for Jared. Thank you. So you know what was streaming last night? Bonnaroo. It was streaming on Disney Plus and Hulu. I don't have Disney Plus, but Noah Kahan performed, Modest Mouse performed, Role Model performed. Maybe they're still streaming it. I'll have to ask people. Here's Doors. I love this song.

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Oh man, it's 101.9 King. The streets were surely alive in New York. Oh my gosh, the Spurs, the Knicks game. Did you watch it? I didn't watch it because I thought it would be bad luck. But way to go, Knicks. You know, it was their time. I keep telling people they're mad at me for saying it. The Spurs fans are mad at me. But no, you know, if they haven't won a championship in that long, don't you think it was their turn? Can't we all just take turns? No? Should I be quiet?

and kink.fm. Go there so you can sign up to see Mike Skill, frontman of the Romantics. He's going to be in our PNC Live studio at Kink. 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

101.9 King. Hello, it's Iris. Hope your Monday's well. You know what movie I bought over the weekend on DVD? Hoppers. Because I didn't get to see it in theaters. It is so cute. I don't watch too many Pixar films anymore because they make me cry. And this one was a little, it almost made me shed a tear, but it was more adorable than anything. And funny. But no bloopers. Bummer. Here's the Revivalists.

Atlanta 119. It's Iris. Oh my gosh. I am okay. So here's my mission this year. I want to speak to Mark McGrath from Sugar Ray. I want to do a phone interview with him. No clue how to get a hold of the guy. Sugar Ray, I don't know what record label they're with anymore. It's a tough one, but I'll figure it out.

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Me too. I've had it up to here with Mondays. It's weird, right? They're just never fully functional on a Monday. It's 101.9 Kink and kink.fm. I'm going to have to get it together by Sunday because that's when Father's Day is. Yay. And you could win him $1,000 right now. Go sign up. Kink.fm. Good luck. Here's your Eurythmics.

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Hi there, I am Gustav. We're in an hour of commercial-free kink here. I know that gas prices might still be on your mind, so here's the thing. If you're in the Walnut Grove area, Costco has some of the best deals. In fact, last I checked, it was $4.56 for a gallon of regular at Costco near Walnut Grove. That's definitely an improvement. This is 101.9 Kink. Here's Hosier.

in an hour of commercial-free kink, so New Order have a best-of collection that's being re-released as a remastered and remixed edition, if you will. The best of New Order, as well as the rest of New Order. Now, this was originally out like around 30 years ago, and it'll also have this 88 remix of Blue Monday on there. It's 101.9 Kink.

0: there. I am Gustav, and we're in an hour of commercial-free kink. This is cool. 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You can find out more and the different times of the shuttle at portland.gov in the Parks and Rec section. 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

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Well, you can check that out as one of the latest episodes of Snacking in Cars with DJs. That's on our Instagram. We are Kink Radio.

Something different from Dexter and the Moon Rocks on 101.9 Kink. That tune is freaking out, and that's what the band describes as Western Space Grunge, as far as their overall sound is concerned. And these guys also say that tune connects to, you know, a lot of people at the moment because, you know, we're all just kind of looking for something that's real and authentic. Yeah, I'm with them on that. I am Gustav. It's an hour of commercial-free kink.

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This would be another hour of commercial-free kink, and my name's Gustav. Shout out to Jen, who's in Fisher's Landing, and she's figuring out if she wants to get downtown today or wait until tomorrow when it's, you know, supposed to cool off a little bit. I would say either day, really, because, I mean, once we get beyond a certain temperature, it's kind of the same. But remember to hydrate, Jen, and also thanks for listening in from Fisher's Landing. We appreciate it. Death Cat for Cutie on 101.9 Kink.

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Goes until 7:30, and yes, it is definitely hot, so sunscreen and hydration are super important, okay? But have fun and be safe. Here are the lords of Portland themselves, Portugal the Man with Feel It Still on 101.9 Kink.

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Modest Mouse, something different from those guys. Their latest one, Picking Dragon's Pockets. That's from the album An Eraser and a Maze, which Isaac says feels like it's really theirs, which I'm sure is a nod to the fact that it's their first independent release in like a couple decades here. And we're in an hour of commercial-free kink with the Foo Fighters.

And we're in an hour of commercial free kink. So it was this day in 1989, the album Bleach from Nirvana was released. So at the time, it didn't really do that well initially, but got a lot more attention a couple years later when the album Nevermind from Nirvana came out, which of course had this tune on it, among others. It's Come As You Are on 101.9 K.

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